0: The stars are out, and it's time for a pop culture party.
1: So I'm at a party.
0: This is Pop Crush Nights.
2: We're in vacation mode, and there's a new survey that says the very first thing that you need to do before you leave for vacation is clean your house. Apparently, coming home to a dirty house is the worst mood killer for a vacation. Do you hate that?
3: 100%. So the other, me and my friends, we all went on a vacation. I was driving, so my friend stayed the night before, and then we left in the morning. And before we left, I was like, hey, like, can you actually, like, you know, fix the couch where you were sleeping and stuff? Like, I cannot come home to a dirty house. I was like, something about it, it ruins my entire vacation. If I come home and the house is dirty, I'm like, well, did I even do anything?
2: I almost wish somebody would just come clean the house while you're gone. Wouldn't that be nice? You don't even have to do it. That'd be perfect.

0: Josh.
1: Which movie is better, The Sixth Sense or The Matrix?
2: Oh, that's The Sixth Sense. There's no comparison.
0: I see dead people.
1: I see dead people. I still think about that, and that movie came out in 1999.
3: Join the Pop Crush crew. Tap the chat and be heard. Welcome to Pop Crush Nights.
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0: it, Donnie. So I love that this is finally going viral on TikTok because it's something that I have been doing for years. Okay. So what you do is you use self-tanning lotion and you put it in the areas of your face that would like, you would just naturally contour it with makeup or whatever, but I'm saving myself a step by drawing out my cheekbones. I put a little bit on my eyelids. I put a little bit underneath of my nose, a little bit underneath of my lip and around my jawline. So then I go to bed and the next morning I wake up and I look like I'm wearing makeup, but I'm not. It's so lazy. It's my favorite.
1: I mean, your pillowcases, your poor pillowcase. Also, those men, you poor men that you're sleeping with. Imagine looking over and you're like, ah, what is this?
0: First of all, sir, I am not sleeping with a ton of men, okay? Here's the gross part that I wanted to tell you. That also means I've got to be very careful with how often I wash my face. Otherwise, I definitely look like I've got a skin disease. So
1: yes.
0: I wash my face like once a day, but I'm really, really tender with it.
1: Your poor pores. All I can think of, they're just so clogged.

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1: Does this texting trend bother you? Or maybe are you the person that does this? Are you a hey hanger?
2: Which like is where you just go, write hey.
1: Hey, and then I respond and then you don't. You leave me hanging?
2: It's almost as worse as what are you doing this weekend? Because it's setting you up. Oh. Because if I say I don't have plans and then you invite me to something I don't want to go to, you already know I don't have plans and therefore I can't lie and say I have plans.
1: Yeah. I don't like the hey hangers.
2: No, but also, hey, you're just thinking of me? Well, don't.
0: Chris and the crew in the morning.
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3: 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Quentin, oh my God, he's sleeping with his best friend's girlfriend. 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
3: 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I don't know if I can. 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
1: When I was growing up, only the cool kids had Capri Sun. Lauren Snap, Donnie Meacham, I've got news. Capri Sun doing away with the pouch. The pouch is gone.
2: Well, is it for the environment, I'm sure. But like, you know, Capri Sun, they have an alcoholic Capri Sun. That's kind of fabulous. If they don't.
1: Oh, I really love that.
2: I was a Mondo boy. You remember Mondos?
1: Is that with the like the little cap that like peeled off?
2: Yeah.
1: Oh, why do we not have those in an alcoholic version?
2: Mondo.

0: making lemons out of lemonade tonight. Ooh. What is the top price that you would pay for one lemon?
1: One, nothing. I hate lemons. They're nasty. They're gross. Where does the lemon belong? Everybody's like, you need to drink. Everybody goes to the bar, they order a vodka soda. They're like, can't forget my lemon. I'm like, what the heck are you going to do with that lemon? Does that change, literally changes everything about that vodka soda? No, it's trash vodka and soda. How is the lemon all of a sudden? Ooh, dude. Whatever.
0: Well, now that you're all riled up, I'm going to tell you that you're going to hate my next story. Oh. But it's a good one. So stay with me.
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0: grocery store, all right? 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I just paid $4 for like one of those frozen cans that you can like make a gallon of lemonade. But get this, all right? 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
1: Yeah.
0: And it just sold online for $1,800.
1: Excuse me? For a lemon? Mm-hmm. A used lemon? What is, people just really want dumb stuff. They just want, you know what? If you have that $1,800. Why am I saying 1.8? That Uber thing is so bougie. Make this sound more. $1,800. My Venmo is. Send it my way. Well, people are just wasting money. Send it my way. I'll buy a lemon and then throw it at somebody and then buy myself a fireball shot.
0: Leave it to Donnie.

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1: I feel like you're probably not really a knick-knack kind of guy, but is there anything that you collect?
2: Knick-knack, paddywhack, give the dog a bone. 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
1: Did you collect Pogs as a kid?
2: No. Hangovers. 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I don't like things.
1: Well, check your pockets. See if you have any lint in there, because we'll just add that to your list.
2: Yeah, I'm not wearing pants.
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0: Chris and the crew on demand.
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4: And the grill was gone. It's those silver grills. But there was like these little hairs. My husband went to this place last night. I think it was a little sketchy. He said to the cop, "There's this fur. I think the guy took the grill and he had a fur coat on."
3: Oh my.
4: I call my husband. He goes, "Yeah, last night I hit a deer." I said, "What? I got a cop here. I'm thinking about this. Him has stolen the grill off of my car."
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1: Have you found your wife, your husband, your partner? Doing something behind your back, Donnie, Lauren, Pop Crush Nights. So, a man found his wife's secret stash of lingerie. And he was like, but wait, I've asked her to wear lingerie. And she was like, no, I don't do that. It's not my thing. Why does she have this on? What is going? She's OnlyFansing it. She's doing models behind his back. What is happening?
2: I mean, maybe she just had an underwear raid and these were things that she didn't wear anymore. So she put them all in a big stash and she's just, it's probably fine. It's not fine.
1: No, they have a 3-bedroom, 2-bath house and they each have a separate, one of the other rooms is their private offices since they work from home. And she's hiding it in there. Why are you hiding it in there, sweetie?
2: Oh yeah, that's bad news bears. That is bad news bears.
1: She's up to something. What do you think it is? 1-888-900-5217.

0: you're looking for a glow up, according to what I'm seeing on social media, Donnie, this is what you're going to want to do. It's called bed rotting. Have you heard of bed rotting?
1: Bed rot? No, it sounds something I don't want to be a part of.
0: Yeah, well, it does. But it's also the latest self-care trend. And I know it sounds extreme and gross, but it's awesome. So get this. Bed rotting, you just lay in bed for long periods of time. You can binge Netflix. You can eat snacks. You can stare at the ceiling. The only rule is that you just have to lay down and rot.
1: You know what? So bed rotting, it's my favorite thing to do, actually. Let's all bed rot together.
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14: 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Do not drive a motor vehicle or operate heavy machinery while using cannabis. 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
1: Loyalty tester. Ooh. Lawrence Knapp, Donnie Meacham. There's a girl on TikTok that is making buku bucks by being a loyalty tester. And what she does is she tries to set these men up for failure, exposing them as a cheater. And in return, these ladies, you know, they also get their hearts broken. But now her heart is broken because she doesn't believe in love anymore.
2: I have such a strong opinion on this. Look, I hate cheating. Do not cheat on somebody. Just break up with them if you're going to cheat on them. But also, I don't like setting people up for failure. You're setting them up. You're putting a cheating in front of them. Oh, I do not like setting people up.
1: I agree. I absolutely agree. Let us know. Have you ever set up somebody to figure out if they're a cheater? 1-888-952-17.

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1: Are you being eaten alive? 1-888-952-17. If you heard me say, are you being eaten alive? And you thought, daggone it, these mosquitoes? Then you and I are living the same life. But here's a new hack that I just found. Did you know that coffee grounds burn? Like they literally will ignite. And I just put them in a little jar and I light them off and no more mosquitoes.
2: Yeah, my life hack is apple cider vinegar, and you put 2 dashes of like Dial soap in it, because anything that's flying, they love the smell of apple cider vinegar, but the soap makes it sticky, so they stick to it.
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2: We're in vacation mode, and there's a new survey that says the very first thing that you need to do before you leave for vacation is clean your house. Apparently, coming home to a dirty house is the worst mood killer for vacation. Oh. Do you hate that?
3: 100%. So the other, me and my friends, we all went on a vacation. I was driving, so my friend stayed the night before, and then we left in the morning. And before we left, I was like, hey, like, can you actually, like, you know, fix the couch where you were sleeping and stuff? Like, I cannot come home to a dirty house. I was like, something about it, it ruins my entire vacation. If I come home and the house is dirty, I'm like, well, did I even do anything?
2: I almost wish somebody would just come clean the house while you're gone. Wouldn't that be nice? You don't even have to do it.
3: That'd be perfect.

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24: 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Do not drive a motor vehicle or operate heavy machinery while using cannabis. 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
2: Lauren Snap, Donnie Meacham. It's the time you've all been waiting for. It's my lazy girl makeup hack.
3: Okay.
2: All right, Donnie. So I love that this is finally going viral on TikTok because it's something that I have been doing for years. Okay. So what you do is you use self-tanning lotion and you put it in the areas of your face that would like, you would just naturally contour it with makeup or whatever. But I'm saving myself a step by drawing out my cheekbones. I put a little bit on my eyelids. I put a little bit underneath of my nose, little bit underneath of my lip and around my jawline. So then I go to bed and the next morning, I wake up and I look like I'm wearing makeup, but I'm not. It's so lazy. It's my favorite.
3: I mean, your pillowcases, your poor pillowcase. Also, those men, you poor men that you're sleeping with. Imagine looking over and you're like, ah, what is this?
2: First of all, sir, I am not sleeping with a ton of men, okay? Here's the gross part that I wanted to tell you. That also means I've got to be very careful with how often I wash my face. Otherwise, I definitely look like I've got a skin disease. So
3: yes.
2: I wash my face like once a day, but I'm really, really tender with it.
3: Your poor pores. All I can think of, they're just so clogged.

0: was young.
1: What? I don't understand.
2: We up till the morning.
3: 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Pop Crush Nights.
0: Pop Crush Nights, we love to hook you up. 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
2: 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Oh. 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

She'll be all right. No riding shining armored knight. 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
2: 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I think it was a little sketchy. He said to the cop, "There's this fur. 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
2: 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I got a cop here. 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
1: 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Wake
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4: Hey there, good morning. It's Chris and the crew. How are you? So yesterday I was in Target. I know, surprise, surprise, right? And while I was waiting in line, I picked up a People magazine. And it was talking about this bride who said, "I do," in a robe, hair curlers, just to show her hubby the reality of married life. I was like, wait, what? I mean, it was a little private ceremony before, like, she put on her gown and they had the big ceremony. But how funny is that? I was cracking up. That is a good little dose of reality, huh? We're not all made up all the time. All right, you ready to start the day? Don't forget, in the 8 o'clock hour, you're listening for that Gracie Abrams song. We're going to hook you up with tickets to her Philly show in March. You can win it before you can buy them. Once you hear that Gracie song, you got to be caller 94. And coming up next, oh my God, wait till you hear what Joe caught a guy in her office doing. Although he thinks it's cringe, I may think it's kind of cute. We want to hear what you think.

0: about one of our coworkers baby talking to his wife on the phone in the hallway? It's Chris and the crew. Good morning. It's Chris and Joe, 94.5 PST. So, Joe, you have to tell me exactly what happened. Because actually, from what you're telling me, I think it's kind of cute.
1: I want to know, do you ever call to wake your partner up? If you do, I want to hear from you. 609-243-9778 is the phone number.
0: This doesn't happen a lot. I would think it does. I mean, remember Gianna used to do that with her boyfriend.
1: Our old producer. But as I said, her boyfriend was kind of a special relationship. Because she would call him.
0: She thought he was running late.
1: The coworker that I have caught in the office several times doing this. Like, several times.
0: Like, it made you think, does he do this? Like, does she rely on him to be her alarm clock?
1: He'll call her and he'll go, "Hey, Puddin, it's 8:20. Okay. All right. Toodles. Bye. Love you." Like, and I've heard it several times.
0: So you're insinuating that unless he calls her,
1: I don't think so,
0: she's not getting up for her job. She works, right?
1: So I asked one of our coworkers yesterday, who's kind of in the know, you know,
0: she knows everything.
1: She knows everything. We call her the aunt of the office. Mm-hmm. I said, "Hey, auntie, what's going on with this?" And she was like, "Oh, this has happened for years." she said, our coworker is his wife's alarm clock.
0: And why does she doesn't have an alarm on her phone? Clearly she does.
1: Clearly the phone. If your phone can accept calls, you can get an alarm clock. This isn't 1996 and you have to go to the Walmart to buy a new alarm clock.
0: You know, at first I was kind of busting on him, and then I thought, this is kind of cute. They use it as their little good morning. I mean, before I leave, so, you know, I'm up early. Obviously, I got to come here. Before I leave the house, I kiss John on the head because he's usually a little too far away to get his lips. And I say to him, "Come on, it's time to get up," because he's out. You know what I mean? And then I leave. Now, once I get here, I'm not calling him.
1: He's on his own.
0: I'm not calling him. He's on his own.
1: Our old producer Gianna would be checking her boyfriend's location.
0: Like, are you up?
1: And she'd be getting angry at him. She'd be sitting here and she'd be going, "He is not up yet." And then her wake-up calls were not, there was nothing nice about those.
0: It was very matter
1: she'd
0: of fact.
1: She'd be like, "Are you up yet, you idiot?" Like, that was a call from her. These calls are much sweeter. But I'm like, yeah, but at some point in life, you have to take care of yourself, right? If you can't get up for work.
0: I mean, they're not even in their 20s. They're a little bit older.
1: They're a little older than Gianna was.
0: Has she never had an alarm clock? It's him every single day? What if he forgets?
1: What if he gets busy? He's a busy guy in the office. Yeah. And frankly, on days where my boyfriend is in staying at my house or whatever, because, you know, we're long distance, I cringe at the idea, I have to kiss him goodbye. I'm like, that wastes my time, my energy. What is it, my problem?
0: Joe, you're not exactly a warm, fuzzy guy.
1: I'm warm and fuzzy in all the ways you don't expect me to be, but that is not one of them.
0: So, I don't know. I know you're like totally making fun of him, but I kind of think it's cute. But what I'm wondering is, how often does this happen? Like, how many couples out there are truly their alarm clocks and they call each other and wake each other up? Like, do you do that?
1: If you check in with your partner pre 10 a.m. for anything like this, I need to know what it's for. I need to know what is the daily check-in. Anything besides like kid logistics. Kids, everything goes out the window with kids. I understand that. But what are you doing for your partner before 10 a.m. every morning that like requires
0: you? Are you their alarm clock like this?
1: So bizarre.
0: Oh my God.
1: If you are, we want you to call us right now. 609-243-9778. Or you can tap chat on the 94.5 PST app.

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1: Joe yesterday caught one of our coworkers baby talking on the phone to his wife, waking her up. What did he say? Hi, Schmoopy.
0: He said, hi, Schmoopy.
1: It's 7:20 or whatever time it was.
0: He gave her, and this isn't the first time. The first time I heard it, I was like, oh, maybe, you know, listen, we all have an off day or something.
1: Sure.
0: I was like, okay. But then it was like, this is like the third or fourth time I've heard him go, hi, Schmoopy Poopy. It's 7:20. Just checking in on you. And he baby talks her too. Like he talks in a slow voice. I was like, is this normal?
1: And then we talked to one of our other coworkers who kind of sits close to him. And she says, oh, he does it every morning.
0: Yeah.
1: Like, that's her wake-up call. Mm-hmm. Like, she's at a hotel and you get a wake-up call.
0: Brittany in Bristol's on the line. Good morning, Brittany. This happened with your ex, you said?
2: Good morning, yes. So for 8 years, I would pretty much wake him up with an alarm clock or even without an alarm clock. And it got tiring, very tiring.
1: Yeah, that's a lot.
2: Yeah.
1: Now, why couldn't he wake up? Or he just asked you to do it? Or he just legit couldn't wake up?
2: So it was kind of like the mixture of both. It was either like he didn't hear his alarm or he wanted to wake me up. It was a more intensified too, even like beyond that a little bit. But it was a lot of the times it was just like I would not wake him up and he would be like, hey, like, why didn't you wake me up? Or I would get like a text or something.
1: How about getting an alarm clock, dude?
0: Did you,
1: you got a phone?
0: Did you feel like you were his parent?
2: Yeah. Because before we were together, his parents did do that, too.
1: So that's why he's your ex, I'm guessing. Or one of the reasons, right?
2: Yeah, but that and a lot of other reasons.
1: Yeah, I hear you. So. Joe, I'm in the app chat, the PSC app chat, and Kristen in Levittown says she can totally relate to this. She's got a best friend, and she calls her my work wife. She calls her every single morning to make sure she's up. And then they're on the phone till they both get to work. She says, I have 4 alarms. I don't hear any of them. But the minute the call comes in, she's up. What? Well, okay, wait, though. Can we kind of out you a little bit here? There was a while. We went through a stretch where I had to text him in the morning to make sure that he was awake.
0: Well, and actually, you know what's interesting about that is we had a little system. We would text each other 2 emojis. It was our way of knowing we weren't kidnapped overnight.
1: Right.
0: It was our joke. But to be honest, I don't know that you ever had to call the emergency. Like, that was our, and Chris knew there was, if you don't get the text back from me by this minute, you have to, this is a break the glass. It's funny, you never actually had to do that. As late and as messy as I am, I was good at replying to the messages, I guess.
1: He is a mess. There's another one that says, hi there, my fiance owns a store on the boardwalk. And when the late mornings take place, I've become his alarm to make sure he's awake for the new day. Oh, and during the off season too. Sounds like an ongoing thing.
0: Yeah, I get it. Every relationship's a little unique. But
1: that's like an extra thing in the morning that, I mean, God, aren't you just trying to get yourself to work, let alone get your partner to work? Although, I know I'm going so back and forth on this. It is super cute.
0: I think there are other ways to show something, to show cuteness in a relationship.
1: I mean, there was another app chat that says she and her partner, her boyfriend, they just talk on the way to work. They don't have to wake each other up. They just, in the morning, they talk on their commutes, kind of gets them off on the right foot.
0: Sure, but
1: cute.
0: I'll give them that. To me, it's calling and waking somebody up. It's like you said, this isn't a hotel concierge.
1: Right.
0: You're not getting that kind of service from your partner. You're not somebody's parent.
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0: Hey, it's Joe from Chris and the Crew inviting you to stop by Liberty Cannabis this Thursday afternoon from 12 until 2. 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Keep cannabis out of the reach of children. There may be health risks associated with cannabis consumption, including for women who are pregnant, breastfeeding, or planning on becoming pregnant. Do not drive a motor vehicle or operate heavy machinery while using cannabis. NJ license number RE001039.
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10: Good morning, I'm Joe. A look at our morning commute across PST Nation. Actually doing good across our majors in Mercer, Bucks, and Burlington counties. One heads up, disabled vehicle right now in Richland. That's right around 309 around Tollgate Drive. But besides that, doing okay.
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12: 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And who went all the way to Tokyo for date night? That's coming up next with a scoop on 94.5 PST.

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1: Do you get as excited as I do for Amazon Prime Day? I love it. I sit here with it open all morning. I know, and I kind of shield it when people come by the studio. And I just shop. So the dates are set for the next one. And actually, it's a little earlier this year. It's June 23rd through the 26th. So it's actually coming soon. A little earlier, like I said, usually it's in July. Amazon said this time groceries, because they know the price of groceries are so high. And like household stuff is going to be where you're saving big.
2: So we've hit the point that like getting your Kleenex and your tomato are going to be cheap on Amazon for
1: a
2: day.
1: I'll take it. So did you hear who went all the way to Tokyo for date night? Tokyo for date night. Come on, you have to know. Who goes like over the top for these things?
2: The Kardashians. I was going to say Kim.
1: Exactly. Kim, well, it wasn't Lewis. Kim. It was actually Kendall Jenner and Jacob Elordi. They're like the new power couple. I'm kind of liking them because she's not as bad as the other Kardashians. You know what I mean? I don't want her to be, though, so she's got to stop doing this, like, ultra lavish stuff. But, yeah, I mean, they were looking cozy. They were at a restaurant. They, you know, were posing together for pictures and stuff like that. They were just in Hawaii. So they're really, like, doing it.
2: Traveling a lot together.
1: Yeah, they're going way out. And, okay, so I have to say this because my son's a Knicks fan. Game one, Knicks tonight. Our 76ers are out of it, so it's not like I'm cheating on the Sixers. So the mayor of New York signed an executive order that the kids are allowed to stay up late to watch the Knicks tonight, so they can go into school late tomorrow.
2: Well, he essentially said bedtime is banned.
1: Right.
2: I mean, that's how I read that.
1: They don't have to go to bed.
2: Bedtime is banned.
1: Because the tip-off isn't until 8 o'clock.
2: And, of course, the mayor.
1: These kids are little. It's 8:30.
2: Yeah. He signed it in front of
1: a bunch of kids.
2: Who probably went home and told their parents, you know, like.
1: He said, bedtime is repealed. Yeah. All of you can watch the finals. And they were all like, ah! Mm-hmm.
2: Bedtime is repealed.
1: There's the scoop.
0: Here's what's coming up with Chris and the Crew.
1: We need to get on Sherelle if the Sixers, you know, go far in the future.
2: We'll tell Sherelle.
1: Yeah.
2: She's got other problems.
1: We like Sherelle.
2: She's got other problems,
1: she
2: Mama Sherelle.
1: Yeah. All right, coming up, don't forget, in the 8 o'clock hour, you're going to be listening for a Gracie Abrams song. When you hear it, you better grab your phone quick, be caller 94, and you're going to get some tickets, all right? Where you can win them before you can buy them. Gracie's going to be in Philly in March. We're going to hook you up with tickets before anybody else. So make sure you're listening. Sometime in the 8 o'clock hour, we're going to play a Gracie Abrams song. That's when you got to be caller 94. And let's see, we'll do What Should I Do Crew in about 15 minutes. So Quentin, is his name Quentin? Some guy is sleeping with his best friend's girlfriend. Oh my God. He wants to know if it's up to him to confess because he didn't know about it at first. Oh my, this is a mess. He'll come on, he'll tell you what's up. We'll open the phones.
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1: Hey there, it's Chris Rollins. Listen, make plans to come to the Trenton Thunder Ballpark on June 9th. It's coming soon. It's the fourth annual Battle of the Badges. Yeah, Hamilton Police going to take on Robbinsville Police in a charity softball game. 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
2: Good morning, I am Joe, and I look at our morning commute. Actually doing good. 295, Route 1, both turnpikes, Pennsylvania and New Jersey are okay as well.
0: 94.5 PST weather.
1: Oh my gosh, are you loving this weather? It's going to be another gorgeous day today. Mostly sunny, highs about 80 later on this afternoon. A little warmer than yesterday, but humidity is staying low, so it's going to feel good. Clear tonight, down around 57, mostly sunny and 83 for tomorrow. I'm loving this. Right now, it is a little chilly, so you may grab a light jacket or something. It's 57 at PST.
0: 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This is how you win. You're waking up with the area's number one morning show. Chris and the crew, 94.5 PST.
1: And so we're going to do What Should I Do Crew in about 5 minutes. One of our listeners, we'll call him Brendan. He's sleeping with his best friend's girlfriend. Oh my God. He wants to know if it's up to him to confess.

0: Jackson. Hey, Brendan. Good morning.
1: Yeah. Okay. So weird enough that I'm not using my real name.
2: All right. You know what? Chris almost outed you before, but we took care of it. So she didn't tell me you were using your fake name. Probably smart because I've done this when meeting people in the past.
0: My God, Joe, we don't want to hear about your shady past. So, Brendan, you tell us about what's going on with you.
1: Well, my situation is kind of shady, too.
2: Oh, let's do it. Tell us.
1: Okay, so I've had a mutual friends with benefit thing going on with a woman for a couple years. And a few months ago, she started dating a friend of mine. Now, we live in a small town. I assume that meant that, you know, what we had was over. But she reached out one night and things picked right back up.
0: Are they still together?
1: Yes. We still hook up every few weeks. Ugh. As far as I know, her boyfriend has no idea.
0: Her boyfriend, your friend?
1: Yeah. Oh. I know. The worst part is, I like both of them. I don't want to lose what I have with her, but every time I see my friend, I feel guilty knowing I'm helping her betray his trust. I keep telling myself that she's the one in the relationship, and it's really her responsibility to be honest with him, right? Or is that much of an excuse, more of an excuse than a justification?
0: Yeah, I don't know.
1: Yes, my question is, how much responsibility do I have? I mean, what should I do?
0: Okay. Okay, I get this. So just to be clear, you had this, well, relationship, non-relationship, friends with benefits thing with this girl before they started dating. She starts dating your friend, who I guess you didn't know at first. You found out after. And you thought things were done, but she came back to you and you guys are doing it still.
1: Yep.
0: Oh, boy.
2: Okay. All right. Hold on.
0: I just had to make sure I got that straight.
2: Yeah, yeah.
0: Because he didn't realize. I'm not sure it makes any difference.
2: So Brendan to me. Maybe Brendan. Let's just give her a name. Let's call her Chris. No, I'm kidding. Let's call her.
0: I wouldn't be doing this.
2: Let's call her Lisa. Brendan and Lisa were doing it. They took a little break, and now Lisa's dating his friend.
0: But you know, friends with benefits, yeah. Which I don't think I could ever be a part of that. There really is no relationship. It's just a consensual messing around.
2: That's how it's supposed to go. Someone always, the phones are going to light up here. Yeah. We're going to get calls from people saying there's someone always catches feelings. It's never right.
0: Well, it sounds like the phones are already ringing. Yeah. It sounds like they both have feelings, or why would they have even gone back to each other? In a new relationship, it's got to be good. You know what I mean?
2: Yes and no. I mean, you don't know. She might be settling with the guy she's with or trying to see what's happening there. This is that age old question though. If you're the other person, how culpable are you in something that involves cheating? I truly mean that.
0: And like, this is his friend. This isn't just he's the other guy and he has no idea who the guy is. Like, why would he, knowing, even have done this? What kind of a friend is he?
2: Yeah, the friend part kind of makes it a little more complicated. I've always wondered, are you culpable if you're the other person in a cheating thing? What point is it your role to be like, whoa, whoa, not for me?
0: I don't like this. This is
2: All right.
0: So should he have any responsibility? Who's responsible to tell this guy? Is it her, his girlfriend, or is it him? That's his friend? Am I even making any sense right now?
2: Yeah, yeah, you are.
0: All right, 609-243-9778. Or here we go. Press that button, Joe.
3: What should he do?
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All right, so we're doing What Should I Do Crew. Brendan, it's not his name, but Brendan has this friends with benefits who's now dating his friend, and they're still doing it. So should he say something? Calls now.

0: Hey, you know that Olivia Dean show at MSG is super sold out. Matt Ryan snagged some tickets for you, though. So if you want them, you got to be listening to the Matt Ryan show for your chance to win them with a nearly impossible question, which happens at about, what, Joe, 5:20?
1: Around 5:20 this afternoon, yeah.
0: 5:20, so make sure you're listening. It's Chris and Joe. Good morning. We're Chris and the crew on 94.5 PST. We're doing What Should I Do, crew. So Brendan has had this friends with benefits thing with this woman for a while. They're doing their thing. Everything's fine. She starts dating this guy. He finds out that it's a friend of his, live in a small town, whatever. So he thinks things are done with her. All of a sudden, she comes back to him. They pick up like they've never stopped. She's still dating his friend. And he's like, yeah, but is that my responsibility to tell him? What's going on?
1: Yeah.
0: Whose role is it? Because she's the one who is kind of leading things here, I guess. So let's go to the phones. We've got Dave and East Windsor on the line. Hey, Dave, what's going on?
2: Hey, good morning, my friends. I definitely think it's a very clear answer. He just needs to stop responding to these booty calls. It's not appropriate to hop in with your friend's girlfriend and just let it go. You can blame it. You can say, like, okay, that was the first time was a mistake. You weren't sure. But as soon as you knew your buddy was now dating her, you got to stop, bro code.
0: Yeah, I do hear that. But it almost sounds like to me that Brendan, you know how you say somebody catches feelings? It almost seems like he's got some feelings for this woman, because why would he get back into it? And he didn't even say, I don't want to lose what I have with her and I don't want to lose what I have with him. Well, you got to do something.
1: Or it's just good loving.
0: Let's go to Cherie in Princeton. Hey, Cherie.
3: Oh my God, this is Summerhouse and he's wet. she caught feelings. He's not, he doesn't want a relationship. But he likes what he has. She starts dating a friend. She doesn't have feelings for the friend. Let's say the truth. And she has feelings for him. He's not going to stop because, as my mother says, why buy the cow when you can have the milk for free? It's his responsibility to go and tell his friend. Hers, I mean, she's just as guilty as he is.
0: Yeah.
3: But when he found out, yes. And here's the reality. He's not going to stop. I'll tell him, Brendan, you're not going to stop. Even if the friend disowned you, you're still going to do this with this woman. Because why buy the cow?
0: Yeah.
1: You got a point, Cherie. Cherie convinced me that no matter what, Brendan is going to keep it up with this girl.
0: I kind of do agree that she is more responsible. She knew exactly what was going on. He didn't even know that she was dating his friend at first. I'm not saying he's any less guilty, because now he knows and he's still doing it. You know what I mean?
1: Yeah.
0: But she was the one who navigated this whole thing. So,
1: all right.
0: What are we saying, Joe?
1: Well, we're saying either end it or tell the friend. That seems to be the general consensus here. Hey,
0: Brendan.
4: Yeah.
0: How do you feel about ending this with her? I mean, I know that's probably not what you want to do, but I mean, you realize this is wrong, right?
4: Kind of thinking that's probably what I have to do.
0: Yeah.
1: At least offer her to end it.
0: Friends with Benefits, Friends with Benefits has a very certain definition, so you should be able to just walk away.
4: Yeah, I don't think it's going to go anywhere, actually.
1: Okay.
0: Well, so there you go.
1: There you go.
0: You know what you have to do. Yeah. Thanks for calling.
5: Here's what's coming up with Chris and the crew.
0: Messy, messy, messy.
1: How do people
0: keep up with this? I'd be like, I wouldn't be able to keep up with it.
1: You would be a bad cheater because you wouldn't be able to keep up with it.
0: Oh my God, no. I'd have to write stuff down, stories.
1: Yeah. Like, where was I? Who was I doing? Chris would be really bad at cheating.
0: It's too complicated. So, you know, Philly star Bryce Harper, he did good last night in a game. He's gone viral, but not for baseball. Have you heard about this? We'll fill you in about 10 minutes.
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13: 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Do not drive a motor vehicle or operate heavy machinery while using cannabis. 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
1: Good morning, I am Joe. A disabled vehicle right now, 309. This is in Richland, Bucks County. Heads up for that around Tollgate Drive. And also in Doylestown, we have an accident on York Road. You might know that it's 263. That's right around Forest Grove Road. So that takes care of Bucks County. Moving to Philadelphia, where just some delays, 95 southbound through the construction zone. That's about an extra 20 minutes of travel time. We're looking good on Route 1. We're looking good on 295 as well so far this morning in New Jersey.
19: 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You already know what it is, man.
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0: Hey, don't forget, in the 8 o'clock hour, listening for a Gracie Abrams song. When you hear it, be caller 94. We're going to hook you up. You can win them before you can buy them. Tickets to her show in Philly in March. It's going to be amazing. So get ready. It's going to start in the 8 o'clock hour on 94.5 PST.

0: Baltimore had an amazing game last night. Phillies won 3-2. Joe and I were talking about it this morning. What is this teeth brushing thing with him? Like, he's going viral, but not even for baseball.
1: Yeah, he went viral last week for brushing his teeth. Some people said it was called him diabolical in the comments. He was in his hotel room, and it was a morning. He showed his morning routine, and he captioned it "Morning, y'all." And he showed that he took the toothpaste straight from the tube.
0: Yeah.
1: And

0: it on the brush, and then I put it under the water to kind of make it already a little sudsy so it's not so pasty. Yeah. You know what I mean? So it's going into his mouth straight paste.
1: So a dentist weighed in on this in one of the articles and coverage I read about it. And they said, they don't think there's anything to be gained. The only thing to be lost is wasting a whole bunch of toothpaste. He said, essentially, it's a lot. Essentially, because to get it the way you'd want it, it's much better to go right onto the toothbrush, which is why the toothbrush itself was invited.
0: I mean, I don't think he cares about buying extra toothpaste. He's got plenty of money.
1: Yeah, you know, and I mean, listen.
0: Like he use half a tube every time. Doesn't matter, right?
1: Yeah, it's just that seems very ineffective. Like, he travels, he has to pack toothpaste or whatever. Like, that seems a little ineffective.
0: Does he have an assistant that would hand him toothpaste?
1: Perhaps.
0: I mean, I don't know, listen, does he?
1: If you check into a hotel and you forgot, you can always get it at the front desk anyway. I have some follow-up questions for you. You've made it into your adult life. Mm-hmm. You've parented children that you've put out into the world.
0: Yep.
1: And yet you, as an adult woman, are unable to brush your teeth cleanly? You said toothpaste gets in your hair?
0: Here's the thing. I don't understand how people so cleanly brush their teeth. I have a friend that I went to college with, my friend Angie. She might be listening, actually. She lives in Doylestown. She used to... We used to laugh at her because she used to walk around the hallway in school while brushing her teeth and telling a story. And it was like social hour. Nothing came out of her mouth. I don't understand. Like, when you lather up, when I brush my teeth, maybe it's because I put the water on it after I put the paste on my brush. I don't understand how you don't get bubbles and stuff like outside.
1: I've done it both ways, but you just kind of...
0: Oh my God, I've tried. I've tried to keep it contained in my mouth. It doesn't happen. I had it in my hair this morning.
1: I am isolating that audio
0: for what
1: you said, where I tried to keep it in my mouth and it got into my hair. I'm isolating that audio for everyone here to enjoy.
0: Stop it.
2: Here's what's coming up with Chris and the crew.
0: You make everything dirty.
1: Everything. Chris, you are an adult woman. How is it that you have gotten this far and can't figure out how to keep your mouth closed to brush your teeth?
0: I do, and it's still. Am I using too much paste? Is that what it is?
1: I don't know. Chris.
0: It's all over the place.
1: I have questions for your husband. I would like to ask him a series of questions.
0: We always say to each other, you married it.
1: I don't know. I bet he didn't know when he married this. That's what he's getting.
0: Hey, coming up in 5 minutes on Can't Beat Chris. Yeah. I lost the other day. I'm at like one win, I think, right?
1: You won yesterday. So it's a pick your ticket week. We'll tell you what tickets you're playing for when you take Chris on in about 5 minutes.
2: 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It's Cruise News.
0: Hey there, it's Chris. Yep, I've got your Cruise News. Dan Zero also has the gorgeous forecast coming up. So the strikes continue amid stalled peace talks. Iranian missiles missed U.S. targets in Kuwait and Bahrain. Iranian drones did kill one person at Kuwait airport. The New Jersey primary was yesterday. There was a light turnout. Every congressional incumbent won their race. A horrible multi-vehicle accident in Bensalem last night. A car went airborne, left one person dead. The West Windsor mayor has given an update on the Clarksville Road Bridge. The plan is twofold: to reopen one lane of the existing bridge with repairs by the end of the year, and constructing a brand new bridge to replace the existing bridge, which will obviously take a lot longer, but they're doing that on an emergency basis. It's been closed since November. And the Phillies beat the Padres 3-2. Bryce Harper, like we said, had an amazing game. They play again tonight at the bank, 6:40. Sanchez is pitching. More local info up right now on the 94.5 PST app. Hey, Dan, good morning.
3: Good morning. We've got clear skies and temperatures in the 50s and 60s this morning. No rain in sight for the next 4 days or so as our streak of pleasant early June weather rolls right along. Sunny and dry, warm and not humid today. High temperature reaching about 80 degrees. Just beautiful. Tonight, clear and comfortably cool, low of 57. Now, tomorrow, I think our warmth turns a bit more summer-like. Mostly sunny, high 83. Even warmer and stickier Friday, partly sunny, high 87. For the most up-to-date forecasts and exclusive weather content, be sure to grab our free 94.5 PST app today.
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3: All right, Camp and Chris coming up soon, but first a look at PST Nation traffic, where we're doing good on 295 Route 1. Both turnpikes in Pennsylvania and New Jersey are starting the morning off okay. 95 southbound into Center City. Now I'd call it jammed, Cottman down to the Vine with about an extra 20 minutes of travel time through the construction zone in that area.
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0: PST.
1: All right, let's get right to business here. I feel like if we get to it quicker, maybe Chris will lose again. We say good morning to Kate in Philly. Hey, Kate.
2: Hi, how are you?
1: You on your way to work?
2: Dropping the kids off at school right now, then work, yeah.
1: All right, dropping the kids off at school. All right.
3: She's a busy mom.
1: Busy mom, doing morning things.
3: I love it.
1: All right, Chris, yes. We'll see you in a few, yes. Okay?
3: You and I are alike.
2: Okay.
3: All right, good luck.
2: Yeah.
1: All right. Chris is out of here,
2: too.
1: Kate, and your quiz starts right now. We're 2 days away from the new Taylor Swift music for the upcoming Toy Story movie. Is this going to be Toy Story 4 or Toy Story 5, Kate?
2: Toy Story 5.
1: Do you want to lock in Toy Story 5?
2: Yes, I have a toddler. We know. It is Toy Story 5.
1: We know. That's top of mind in a house like that. All right. Question number two. Dua Lipa wore a necklace reportedly worth over $500,000 at her wedding this weekend, according to some reports. Is Dua really her first name, or is it a stage name?
2: I'm going to say it's... Oh, my God. I'm trying to think. Dua Lipa. I'm going to go with her real name.
1: Her real name. You want to lock that in?
2: Yes.
1: All right. And the third and final question, it is Pride Month. So I'm going to play a little clip of a song for you, and I'm going to ask you, who sings this Pride anthem? Here we go. Who is that?
2: That's Lady Gaga. Lock it in.
1: Lock it in. All right. 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Live music 6 nights a week. Happy hour specials as well. 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Al's Airport Inn is where the locals go. I just love it there. Online, alsairportinn.com. All right, Chris, you're back in the room. You ready?
3: Yep. Let's
1: go.
3: All
1: right, Chris, your quiz starts right now. Question number one. Chris, we're 2 days away from new Taylor Swift music for the upcoming Toy Story movie. Is this going to be Toy Story 4 or is this going to be Toy Story 5?
3: Easy one. Toy Story 5.
1: You both said Toy Story 5 and you're both correct.
3: Come on, she's a mom. I knew you'd know that one.
1: She said a toddler. She said a toddler in that house. We know that.
3: We moms know that.
1: Top of mind. All right. Number two. Dua Lipa wore a necklace reportedly worth over $500,000 at her wedding this past weekend. Is Dua really her first name or is it a stage name?
3: Oh my gosh. Do you know I don't know this answer? But I got a 50-50 chance here.
1: You both had a 50-50 chance, yeah.
3: Dua. Does Dua sound like her real name? I'm going to say stage name. Oh, you're kidding.
1: That means Kate got it because Kate said it was her real first name.
3: Oh, my God. Did you guess, though, Kate?
2: I did. Because last time I played, I had Billie Eilish and I got it wrong.
1: So Dua actually means the word love in Albanian.
3: Oh my gosh, how did I not know that? I hadn't heard that before.
2: I didn't know that either.
1: Well, now you both do. All right. Well, Kate got it. All right.
3: Okay.
1: Chris, best you can hope for is a tie on this
3: all
1: final
3: right,
1: one here.
3: All right.
1: Chris, it's Pride Month. Who sings this Pride Month anthem? Bye.
3: That's Lady Gaga.
1: You both said Lady Gaga.
3: Oh my
1: gosh. You're both correct.
3: Me,
1: but
3: though.
1: Twice in a week, Chris is lost.
3: This is what happens to me. When I lose a couple of times in a row. This is what happens.
2: It's okay.
1: Good. It's pretty
3: my
1: good, Chris.
3: My confidence is low.
1: Chris, I'm going to make you reverse engineer it. You got to give Kate that phrase of shame.
3: Oh my God. I so will. I'm Chris from PST. Where am I from? And I cannot beat Kate in Philly. Congratulations.
2: Yes.
1: Kate,
2: thank
1: it felt
2: you.
1: Pretty...
2: And my son John's with me too. So he wanted to say thank
3: I
2: you
3: can't
2: too.
3: Beat either of you.
1: Yeah, John won too. Kate, today you got a choice between tickets to see the Bleachers at the TD Pavilion at the Man on June 13th or Summer Walker this Friday night at the Xfinity Mobile Arena. Which you choosing?
2: I'll do the Summer Walker tickets.
1: All right. 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
3: Ooh, I found out somebody else is invited to Taylor and Travis's wedding. The date's set for Amazon Prime Day. And who went all the way to Tokyo for a date night? I'm not even kidding. That's coming up next to The Scoop on 94.5 PST.

0: It's Chris and the Crew's Daily Scoop.
1: So the dates are set for the next Amazon Prime Days. It's going to be actually earlier than normal in the summer, June 23rd through the 26th. And isn't that longer? Wasn't it only 2 days? Now it's 3 days?
2: Well, we all need to save money more than ever.
1: So, a little earlier. They normally have it in July. Amazon said this time, groceries and household stuff is what you're going to save the most on. It's like our basic necessities.
2: So we're like, here's some tomatoes and Clorox, because that's where our economy is.
1: Yeah, it's the economy that bad. So there's buzz that Benson Boone made the guest list for Taylor and Travis's wedding. No word on if he's getting a plus one. I would like to see that. So I looked at his schedule, Joe. His next performance is July 7th. I was trying to figure out if the date would make sense. You know what I mean? But that's still, it could be June 13th, could be July 3rd. I mean, his schedule is wide open until the 7th.
2: Yeah.
1: Remember, he opened for her. So I guess it's not a surprise that he opened for her on the Eras Tour, right? So
2: he was one of it, yeah.
1: No surprise that he's on the list. I hear they've stayed close.
2: I also saw yesterday that the Rhode Island police are alleging they haven't been informed about anything.
1: They say they know nothing, but maybe they signed NDAs too.
2: I mean, listen, there's some police chief who would make money off that somewhere. Yeah,
1: we're still trying to figure this out. So did you hear that Kendall Jenner and Jacob Elordi, they're like the new power couple, went all the way to Tokyo for a date night. Yeah. They went to Hawaii before. They're all over the place. You know, as much as I kind of on the Kardashian Jenners, I'm kind of liking this. Kendall's the least showy.
2: That's what you think, yeah.
1: I mean? Well, she appears to be, right?
2: Okay.
1: The least showy?
2: Yeah.
1: I don't know. And did you see Love Island USA last night? So here's the deal. There's a contestant on there from Pennsylvania, Sean Rifle. He's the one who introduced himself as the cop. Well, the mayor from his town where he's the cop, Bethlehem, Pennsylvania, he's pissed, Joe, because he's only been on the force for I don't even think a year. And he quit to go on the show. Now, you got to remember something. The town put him through the police academy and paid money for him. And they say, look, our recruiting is very serious and very, in depth. So for them to pick him and then all of a sudden he just quits in not even a year, they're upset. They're mad.
2: It's
1: like taxpayer money that put him through the academy.
2: Yeah, they're going to be mad about it. But the show, he's still saying he's a cop.
1: He's still saying he's a cop. Yeah. All right, there's the scoop.
0: Here's what's coming up with Chris and the Crew.
2: Coming up at 8:05.
1: Yeah, you want to do that first?
2: Then we'll do it. I think Chris needs to uninvite one of our friends to an upcoming girls' weekend.
1: Can I tell you how awkward this is? But I'll explain what's going on.
2: We're
1: going
2: to call her friend and uninvite her live on the radio.
1: No, we are not.
2: Also in the 8 o'clock hour.
1: Yeah, we're also going to be playing a Gracie Abrams song sometime this hour in the 8 o'clock hour. You need to be listening because when you hear it, you got to be caller 94. Grab your phone quick. And we're going to hook you up with tickets. You can win it before you can buy them. Gracie's going to be in Philly in March, so make sure you're listening.
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1: 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And now

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9: Looking good on our major highways so far this morning. Route 1, 295. Both turnpikes, Pennsylvania and New Jersey are okay. 95 into Center City. About an extra, about 10 minutes or so of travel time so far this morning.
8: 94.5 PST weather.
0: Beautiful out there again today. Grab those sunglasses. Mostly sunny. Highs about 80 this afternoon. The humidity is still low, so it's going to be another perfect day. You thinking about skipping work today? Yeah. Today is the day. Tonight clear, down to 57. Tomorrow even nicer, actually. Mostly sunny and 83, so maybe you can skip work tomorrow. Right now, 60 at PST.
8: 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This is how you win. You're waking up with the area's number one morning show. Chris and the crew, 94.5 PST.
0: All right, remember, sometime this hour, you're listening for a Gracie Abrams song. When you hear it, grab your phone. You got to be caller 94. You're going to win tickets to the show in Philly in March. Yeah, you can win them before you can buy them on 94.5 PST.
8: Thank you.

0: Oh my God. Joe thinks I should uninvite one of my friends to our girls' weekend this weekend. So awkward. It's Chris and Joe. We're Chris and the crew. Good morning. It's 94.5 PST.
1: So, Chris, what do you have planned this weekend?
0: A girls' weekend at the beach.
1: Okay. So, you guys are all, you're all supposed to stay in the same house?
0: My house.
1: Yeah.
0: I've invited a bunch of girls. You know, I have different groups of people. This is one of my groups, one of my friend groups. And you don't understand. You probably know if you've tried to make plans with your friends, it's taken us months to find this date. We've been anticipating this date for, no kidding, probably 3 months.
1: And what did one of the girls send you a text of last night?
0: So, you have your group text. Got a text last night to the group that said, girls, I just need to tell you, I'm going to be open and honest, that my husband was diagnosed with flu A.
1: And did she do a test yet herself?
0: She said she is negative.
1: So she did a test.
0: So far, mm-hmm. She's telling us, I don't have it. I'm not showing any symptoms, but I would be remiss if I didn't tell you what's going on.
1: But she didn't say, I'm not coming.
0: Oh, no. She just said that she thinks the salt air will do her good and she can't wait. And just so everyone knows, as of right now, she does not have the flu.
1: So you are supposed to leave for the beach in
0: 2 days.
1: 2 days. Flu A is in her house. A highly contagious virus is in her home. And she's just like, it's fine. I'll just show up. The salt air will do me good. Is she a doctor?
0: I don't know what to do. Here's the thing. Joe thinks I need to uninvite her right now. I do not want to uninvite her for a couple of reasons.
1: I was about to ask you to defend yourself.
0: There's a few reasons here. First of all, we've all been looking forward to this for, no kidding, months. You know how hard it is to get your friends together, especially for a weekend away, if you're all moms and have jobs and everything. We finally got the date, and I know she's looking forward to it. That's the first reason. The second reason is the group is the group. And if one stays home, the group isn't the group anymore. So I'm like, oh, it'll mess up the dynamic. You know what I mean? That's another reason why I want her to come. Because it'll be fun with her. We don't want to go without her. You know what I mean? The weather's going to be gorgeous. It's setting up to be like the perfect weekend. And I'm so bummed that this happened.
1: How many of you are going?
0: Five.
1: And if I recall, at least several of you will have to share sleeping arrangements in some capacity, yeah. Right?
0: Well, definitely.
1: Meaning someone could be sharing a bed with someone, a super spreader. Your party could become a super spreader for flu A.
0: I hear what you're saying. And of
1: course, share rooms.
0: And of course, there was a side text saying,
1: I was about to ask,
0: I can't get the flu right now. I can't miss work. You know, all this stuff. But everyone is also in the same boat where we're like, we feel so bad. We can't tell her not to come. You know what I mean?
1: Yes, you can. Let's call her right now. Hey, we're going to play a song and then we're going to call Chris's friend.
0: I want to know what you would do if you were in my situation. That's what I want to know. Like, would you say you can't come?
1: Yes.
0: That sounds so awful to me.
1: I think the majority of our listeners are going to say you tell her not to come.
0: Maybe she's not going to get it. She has
1: sure.
0: She has put herself in the guest room, so she's no longer sleeping with him while he's got the flu.
1: He was already very contagious around her, though. The contagion's already done in her home. It's already there.
0: Would you uninvite her like Joe is telling me to do?
1: Yes.
0: Can you call right now? What would you do? 609-243-9778 or tell me in the 94.5 PST app chat.
2: They say the holy water's watered down and this town's lost its faith. Our colors will fade eventually. So if our time is running out, day after day, we'll make the mundane a masterpiece. Oh my, my, oh my, my love, I take one look at you, you're taking me out.

So Joe wants me to uninvite one of my closest friends to our girls' weekend this weekend. Her husband just came down with the flu. I mean, she told us she was out and honest. She doesn't have it yet. 679-243-9778.

0: It's Chris and the crew. Good morning, 94.5 PST. So Joe wants me to uninvite one of my friends to a girls' weekend this weekend at the beach because, I mean, she was open and honest. She texted the group last night and said that her husband has been diagnosed with flu A.
1: Mm-hmm.
0: Joe's looking at me like, why is this even...
1: I don't
0: Why is this even a debate? You uninvite her.
1: Your party's going to become a super spreader event.
0: I just feel really bad because it's not her fault he got the flu. She's been looking forward to this for months. We all have been. So hard to get a group together like this. You know, we got kids, we're busy, we got jobs, whatever. She's like, I'm fine though. I'm telling you, I have no symptoms. I think the salt air would do me good, blah, blah, blah. And I know a few of us are like, oh, we can't afford to get, I mean, who wants to get the flu?
1: No one.
0: We can't
1: no
0: miss
1: one.
0: Work. It's just, who wants to get sick?
1: Nope. Rachel's on the phone. Rachel, what should she do?
2: I would kick her the heck out.
0: Oh, jeez.
1: Yeah, right? It's too risky.
2: Imagine how miserable you guys are going to be if everyone gets sick or even if another person gets sick.
0: And I mean, I know it's a real consideration and I don't want to get sick. If I'm not here next week, you'll know why.
1: Yeah, exactly.
0: But at the same time, I feel so bad.
1: Nope.
0: Let's go.
1: Rachel's got such a smart point.
0: Let's go to Keegan in Willingboro. What would you do?
3: Hi, it's actually Keegan.
0: Oh, Keegan, sorry.
3: You're overreacting. It's okay. You're overreacting. She's not sick. It's not going to be a super spreader event. If anything, you guys are going to be the mean girls. Overreacting. If anything, she was super honest. All you need to do is boost your immune system a little bit. If you feel uncomfortable being around someone who's not sick, who's done everything in her power to not be sick, then you shouldn't go on the trip. I mean, otherwise, everyone else is going to have a great time. You're strong. You have an immune system. This has been months in the making. It would be horrible.
0: Okay.
3: The way you guys are talking about it behind her back, it's not right.
0: No, I love this, though, because I don't want to uninvite her. Joe wants to uninvite her. I don't want to. And you know what's funny? I even took... I have those emergency gummies at home. I even took one immediately after the group text last night.
1: Not worth it.
0: I am not getting sick. I'm going to manifest it. None of us are getting sick.
1: Not worth it.
0: All right, let's go to Caroline in Marlton. What do you think, Caroline?
4: Well, I had time to think about it, and I'm thinking you've got 2 days, okay? But other than those 2 days, as long as she doesn't get sick, that's wonderful. Maybe she won't get sick. But I think it should be her that bows out if that's what needs to be done.
0: So, okay, I get that. So maybe she shouldn't be putting it on us. Maybe she's saying she should be the one to make the decision and bow out.
1: It's almost one of those things.
0: Save the group.
1: She didn't even have to tell you guys necessarily.
0: No, she didn't. She didn't.
1: So, like, she's almost like, well, I've cleared my conscience. I told you guys, like, in case someone gets it, I've told you guys, but I'm still coming.
0: All right, let's go to Nikki and Jackson. What would you do? I don't want to want to invite her.
5: No, I know. That's terrible. But what I'm saying to Joe is, you know, she still has 2 days. If she gets it, she's going to get it within a certain amount of time. Otherwise, she's not going to have symptoms. She could always test again and then... If she gets it, then she should bow out. Exactly.
0: That is true. That is a good idea. Like, right before we leave, test. Mm-hmm. That's not a bad idea.
1: But...
0: Like, they have those tests now. That's all. I have one at home. It's a COVID, flu. It's a all-in-one test.
1: What you could do is you could give everyone them at the door when they all arrive.
0: Oh, this is a fun party.
1: Be like, okay, we're taking our tests and, you know, we're gonna swab up our nose.
0: Welcome to the weekend.
6: Here's what's coming up with Chris and the crew.
0: Here I am as the host handing out tests as you walk in the door.
1: I should do that with bedroom partners.
0: Oh, jeez. You don't have any more bedroom partners because you're in a relationship, Joe. Do you remember this? You remember? Hello?
1: Joe's mic's off. Joe's not here.
0: Coming up in about 10 minutes. Well, remember, still, you're listening for Gracie Abrams. It hasn't happened yet. We're going to play you a Gracie Abrams song sometime between now and the end of the 8 o'clock hour, before 9 o'clock. When you hear it, you got to grab your phone quick and be caller 94, because we're going to hook you up with tickets. Gracie is coming to Philly at the Xfinity Mobile Arena in March. You can win tickets before you can buy them. You can get them for any of your friends, all right? 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It's going to happen sometime before 9 o'clock. And in about 10 minutes... Did you hear about Bryce Harper going viral? It's got nothing to do with baseball. We'll fill you in.
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4: Good morning, I am Joe. Still on the Pennsylvania Turnpike, a little slow now in the Willow Grove area, particularly on the westbound side. Eastbound's getting by fine, but just volume so far this morning, 343 out to 339. Same in Pennsylvania on the southbound side of 95. We're slow Cottman Ave down to the Vine. Just volume so far this morning there as well. One heads up in Newtown, 2nd Street Pike in Bucks County right now, blocked with an accident around Penns Park Road. Other than that, in New Jersey, Route 1, 295 and 70 and 73 are all looking okay as well.
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7: Still listening for that Gracie Abrams song. Sometime this hour, when you hear it, be caller 94. We're going to hook you up with some tickets. You can win them before you can buy them. She'll be in Philly in March. All right, coming up next, speaking of Philly, Bryce Harper has gone viral, but not for baseball.

0: Yeah, so Bryce Harper, who did great in the game last night, they won 3-2. He's gone viral, but it has nothing to do with baseball, right, Joe?
1: No, he went viral because he posted a good morning video, kind of almost a get ready with me video.
0: Get ready with me.
1: In a hotel room recently, and everyone's talking about how he brushed his teeth. He took the tube of toothpaste and applied it direct to his teeth. He didn't put it on the toothbrush first. He put it direct on his teeth, and then the toothbrush went in his mouth.
0: How much toothpaste did he use?
1: So that's the thing. He seems to avoid, it seems like, I mean, there's no risk associated with that.
0: No,
1: the toothpaste is all getting there.
0: It just seems like an excessive amount.
1: You probably have to use a lot more toothpaste, I think, than you would if you put it on the toothbrush first, right?
0: Well, and what does he carry? He's got a ton of money.
1: Yeah, I don't know that it's about money for him. I mean, you don't learn a habit like that because you're like, I'm so rich, I can just willy-nilly use toothpaste. You learn a habit like that at some point. And it's kind of mind-blowing that he never learned how to, quote-unquote, normally brush his teeth.
0: I wonder if his whole family does that.
1: Yeah, like, that's what I was wondering. Because it's not like I'm rich now, like a side of class. Oh, I can brush my teeth direct on them. Like,
0: that seems a little barbaric to me, actually.
1: It does seem a little icky. Like, I don't understand how an adult man is unable to brush his teeth properly.
0: And he kept it kind of clean. Like, yeah. I'm a mess when I brush. I got it in my hair this morning. It's like crusty from the toothpaste. I don't understand how people so cleanly brush their...
1: What? You're an adult woman, and you just said you don't know how people cleanly brush their teeth?
0: I don't.
1: You toothpaste on the brush.
0: Maybe I put too much because it suds too much, if you will. You know what I'm talking about? Like, I had a friend in college who's so clean.

0: open your mouth wide.
1: I don't.
0: But like,
1: I really don't get this.
0: How have you made it this many years as an adult woman?
1: I'm just a messy toothbrusher, apparently. All right, coming up in
0: your
1: about
0: your poor husband.
1: Oh, what does this have to do with my husband?
2: I'll tell you what it does have to do with him.
1: Shut up.
2: Messy.
1: Everything is dirty to you. Everything. All right, coming up in 15 minutes. We're going to do the scoop. Oh, my God. So I found out who else is on Taylor and Travis's wedding guest list. You're going to like this. The date is set for the next Amazon Prime Day. And who went, oh, my God, all the way to Tokyo for a date night? I'll fill you in.
3: 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It's cruise news.
1: Good morning. It's Chris. I've got your cruise news for you. You also have Dan Zaro's forecast coming up. So the strikes continue amid stalled peace talks. Iranian missiles missed U.S. targets in Kuwait and Bahrain. Iranian drones did kill one person at the Kuwait airport. The New Jersey primary was yesterday. Light turnout. Every congressional incumbent won their race. A horrible multi-vehicle car accident in Bensalem last night. A car went airborne, left one person dead. The West Windsor mayor has given an update on the Clarksville Road Bridge. The plan is twofold. One, to reopen one lane of the existing bridge with a traffic light while repairs are, you know, are being made by the end of the year. And then secondly, they're constructing a brand new bridge to replace the existing bridge. And they say that's like on an emergency timeline type thing. They're trying to get it done fast, but it's still going to take a while. You know, the bridge is closed since November. And the Phillies beat the Padres 3-2. Yep, Bryce had a great game last night. Play again tonight at the bank at 6:40. Sanchez is pitching. More local info up right now for you on the 94.5 PST app. Hey, Dan, good morning.
4: Hey, good Wednesday morning. If you like yesterday's weather, you'll love today, too. More sunshine and low humidity on the way. Beautiful springtime weather. It'll just be a smidge warmer today. I'll call it sunny and dry. High temperature this afternoon, around 80 degrees. Tonight will be clear and comfortably cool. Low temperature around 57. And then tomorrow, warmer still, mostly sunny. High of 83. Friday will be warmer and stickier. Partly sunny skies. High around 87. Get weather 24/7 wherever you are. 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
1: Hey, it's Chris Rollins. 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
7: Good morning. I am Joe. Look at our commute across PST Nation. Actually doing good. Getting a refresh now on the Pennsylvania Turnpike in the Willow Grove area. Westbound 343 up to 339. That isn't bad. 95 southbound, also not bad, with only about an extra 15 minutes of travel time through the construction zone. New accident just coming in now. This is our one trouble spot, Woodhaven Road in Bensalem, right around Bristol Pike this morning. That looks to be affecting you on the eastbound side of the roadway.
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8: Yeah, so, no, you're right. It hasn't played yet. Gracie Abrams. You're waiting to hear a Gracie Abrams song. They'll play sometime before 9 o'clock. When you hear it, you got to be caller 94 fast. You're going to win them before you can buy them tickets. It's going to be in Philly in March.

0: It's Chris and the Crew's Daily Scoop.
1: So the dates are set for the next Amazon Prime Days. I think it's longer and I think it's earlier, right? So it's June 23rd through the 26th, which is a little earlier because normally it's in July. Amazon said this year, groceries and household stuff is what you're going to save the most money on. Yeah, because they know this economy sucks.
2: Yeah, they're like, hey, Windex instead of, you know, it used to be purses and TVs.
1: Yeah, now toilet like paper. Windex. I'm sure there'll still be those Echoes. They're always on sale. So who went all the way to Tokyo for a date night? Did you hear this? Kendall Jenner and Jacob Elordi. Yeah, they were spotted enjoying a date night in Japan. They're a little, like, out there. They just went to Hawaii, like... Now, where do you go from here if this is how he's impressing her? You know what I mean?
2: Yeah, you raise a good point with that, yeah.
1: And there's buzz that Benson Boone made the guest list for Taylor and Travis's wedding. No word on if he's going to get a plus one. So I checked out his schedule. Because, you know, we're trying to figure out the date of the wedding. He doesn't have another performance until July 7th. So that really doesn't help us because it still could be June 13th. He's free. And it still could be July 3rd. He would be free for that, too.
2: It could be you know July 5th, I mean? For all we know. Yeah.
1: Who knows? But remember, he opened for her on some of the Eras tour, so they've stayed pretty close, so he's on the list. All right, there's the scoop.
0: Chris and the Crew, 94.5 PST.
1: Hey there, it's Chris Rollins. 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
7: 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Do not drive a motor vehicle or operate heavy machinery while using cannabis. 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
2: Looking good on 295, looking good Route 1. Both turnpikes, Pennsylvania and New Jersey, are doing okay for as we push towards 9 o'clock so far this morning.
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1: Oh my gosh, it is such a nice day. If you're driving to the office, just drive on by and head to the beach. Beautiful, mostly sunny today. Highs about 80 later on this afternoon. Clear tonight down to 57, mostly sunny, and 83 for tomorrow. Right now, 64 at PST.
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1: Gracie Abrams, we're going to play it sometime really soon. When you hear that Gracie Abrams song, be called 94. We're going to hook you up. You can win them before you can buy them. Gracie tickets for Philly in March.

There it is. Giselle in Willingboro is caller 94. She snagged those tickets. We'll do it again tomorrow morning in the 8 o'clock hour. Coming up in about 10 minutes. Do you ever wonder what Joe thinks about in the shower? I do. Joe's shower thoughts are on the way.

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1: It's June, so my shower thoughts today are dedicated to it being Pride Month.
2: Oh, yes.
1: And the fact that I think visibility matters, all of that. But by the end of this month, I'm exhausted every single time. I really need to reevaluate my priorities every June. I think I take it a little too much of the party route and a little less of the activism route. But I have some serious thoughts. Number one, I am sick and tired of hearing the same 12 Pride songs every year. Today is June 3rd. I've already heard Lady Gaga 8 times just in my life.
2: Come on.
1: Sure. But we don't have to be so stereotypical all the time. And also, if you're a non-LGBTQ person showing up to a Pride event this year, dial it back. Just a little dial it back. Just a little bit. We like your visibility, but I don't like to be outdone. And this is the problem. It's a cycle. New people come every year. They want to support us. We love the support. But when they show up, it's exhausting because suddenly their outfit is better. Suddenly they know more about the history of Pride than we ever will. They're showing up. Also, for once, I just want a dry Pride parade in Philadelphia. This weather on Sunday looks like absolute crap.
2: Oh, no.
1: And lastly, it's a hot take. I want Philadelphia to get a real Pride headliner. There's rumors Patti LaBelle might come and get an award at this year's Pride, but other cities get real performers. Even 4th of July in Philadelphia has Christina Aguilera, and we have a tribute to Patti LaBelle. Not Patti LaBelle, a tribute to Patti LaBelle.
2: Do better, Philly.
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3: 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Keep cannabis out of the reach of children. There may be health risks associated with cannabis consumption, including for women who are pregnant, breastfeeding, or

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0: 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Conveniently located on Route 1 in North Brunswick. 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Liberty Cannabis, Route 1, North Brunswick, now open. 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Keep cannabis out of the reach of children. There may be health risks associated with cannabis consumption, including for women who are pregnant, breastfeeding, or planning on becoming pregnant. Do not drive a motor vehicle or operate heavy machinery while using cannabis. 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
0: Good morning, I'm Joe. Another look at our morning commute across PST Nation. Heads up, in Bend Salem, two accidents now. The first one is on Rock Hill Drive between the Chamonix Boulevard and Route 1. Heads up for that. It looks like it's affecting you in both directions. And we also have an accident on Woodhaven Road right now in the area of Bristol Pike. That is on the eastbound side of Woodhaven.
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13: Beautiful day out there today. Grab those sunglasses. Mostly sunny. Highs about 80 later on this afternoon. Clear tonight. Cool down to 57. More sun tomorrow. Even warmer. Highs about 83. That's from PST's chief meteorologist, Dan Zaro. Right now, it's already 70 at PST.
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13: The Olivia Dean Show at Madison Square Garden is so sold out, like sold out. Matt Ryan's got tickets for you, though. So be listening to the Matt Ryan Show this afternoon with your chance to win some tickets for the Nearly Impossible Question just after 5:20. All right, so pay attention. 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
2: Hey, you want some Trenton Thunder tickets? We're going to hook you up right now. You know, they kicked off the season last night. Tomorrow night is Pride Night at the Trenton Thunder on Thursday. So you want a fun four-pack of tickets, and you're also going to get an Al's Airport Inn gift card. You know, Al's Airport Inn in Ewing. It's where the locals go. We love it there. So, yeah, tomorrow night they're taking on the Aberdeen Ironbirds at 7 p.m. You could be there. Be caller 9-609-243-9778. 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
1: Hey, it's Joe from Chris and the Crew, inviting you to stop by Liberty Cannabis this Thursday afternoon from 12 until 2. Conveniently located on Route 1 in North Brunswick. Come say hi and check out the newest dispensary in the area. Liberty Cannabis, Route 1, North Brunswick, now open. Cannabis is for use only by adults 21 years of age or older. Keep cannabis out of the reach of children. There may be health risks associated with cannabis consumption, including for women who are pregnant, breastfeeding, or planning on becoming pregnant. Do not drive a motor vehicle or operate heavy machinery while using cannabis. NJ license number RE001039.
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1: 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Hamilton Police will take on Robbinsville Police in a softball game featuring Miracle League guest players. 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
6: All right, so Campy Crest, that is coming up next. I'm only on a one-day winning streak. I lost recently, so we'll see how we do. It's a pick-your-ticket prize.

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1: All right, let's get right to business here. I feel like if we get to it quicker, maybe Chris will lose again. We say good morning to Kate in Philly. Hey, Kate.
2: Hi, how are you?
1: You on your way to work?
2: Dropping the kids off at school right now, then work, yeah.
1: All right, dropping the kids off at school. All right.
3: She's a busy mom.
1: Busy mom, doing morning things.
3: I love it.
1: All right, Chris, we'll see you in a few, okay?
3: You and I are alike.
2: Okay.
3: All right, good luck.
2: Yeah.
1: All right. Chris is out of here,
2: too.
1: Kate, and your quiz starts right now. We're 2 days away from the new Taylor Swift music for the upcoming Toy Story movie. Is this going to be Toy Story 4 or Toy Story 5, Kate?
2: Toy Story 5.
1: Do you want to lock in Toy Story 5?
2: Yes, I have a toddler. We know. It is Toy Story 5.
1: We know. That's top of mind in a house like that. All right. Number two, or question number two. Dua Lipa wore a necklace reportedly worth over $500,000 at her wedding this weekend, according to some reports. Is Dua really her first name, or is it a stage name?
2: I'm going to say it's... Oh, my God. I'm trying to think. Dua Lipa. I'm going to go with her real name.
1: Her real name. You want to lock that in?
2: Yes.
1: All right. And the third and final question, it is Pride Month. So I'm going to play a little clip of a song for you, and I'm going to ask you, who sings this Pride anthem? Here we go. Who is that?
2: That's Lady Gaga. Lock it in.
1: Lock it in. All right. 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I just love it there. Online, alsairportinn.com. All right, Chris, you're back in the room. You ready?
3: Yep, let's
1: go. All right, Chris, your quiz starts right now. Question number one. Chris, we're 2 days away from new Taylor Swift music for the upcoming Toy Story movie. Is this going to be Toy Story 4 or is this going to be Toy Story 5?
3: Easy one. Toy Story 5.
1: You both said Toy Story 5 and you're both correct.
3: Come on, she's a mom. I knew you'd know that one.
1: She said a toddler. She said a toddler in that house. We know that.
3: We moms know that.
1: Top of mind. All right. Number two. Dua Lipa wore a necklace reportedly worth over $500,000 at her wedding this past weekend. Is Dua really her first name or is it a stage name?
3: Oh my gosh. Do you know I don't know this answer? But I got a 50-50 chance here.
1: You both had a 50-50 chance, yeah.
3: Dua. Does Dua sound like her real name? I'm going to say stage name.
1: Mm.
3: Oh, you're kidding.
1: That means Kate got it because Kate said it was her real first name.
3: Oh, my God. Did you guess, though, Kate?
2: I did. Because last time I played, I had Billie Eilish and I got it wrong.
1: So Dua actually means the word love in Albanian.
3: Oh, my gosh. How did I not know that? I hadn't heard that before.
2: I didn't know that either.
1: Well, now you both do. All right. Well, Kate got it. All right.
3: Okay.
1: Chris, best you can hope for is a tie on this
3: all
1: final
3: right,
1: one here.
3: All right.
1: Chris, it's Pride Month. Who sings this Pride Month anthem?
3: That. It's Lady Gaga.
1: You both said Lady Gaga.
3: Oh my gosh.
1: You're both correct.
3: Me,
1: but
3: though.
1: Twice in a week, Chris has lost.
3: This is what happens to me. When I lose a couple of times in a row. This is what happens.
2: It's pretty
1: good. It's pretty
3: my
1: good,
3: confidence
1: Chris.
3: Is low.
1: Chris, I'm going to make you reverse engineer it. You got to give Kate that phrase of shame.
3: Oh my God. I so will. I'm Chris from PST. Where am I from? And I cannot beat Kate in Philly. Congratulations.
2: Yay.
1: Kate,
2: thank you. And
1: pretty...
2: my son John's with me too. So he wanted to say thank you.
3: I can't
2: you
3: beat either of you.
1: Yeah, John won too. Kate, today you got a choice between tickets to see the Bleachers at the TD Pavilion at the Man on June 13th or Summer Walker this Friday night at the Xfinity Mobile Arena. Which you choosing?
2: I'll do the Summer Walker tickets.
1: All right, tickets on sale now for both of those shows at Ticketmaster.com. 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

0: All right, that's it. We're out of here. You know, a lot of people think this is like the end of our day, but we do have other work to do. So it's kind of a bummer on a day like this.
1: Yeah.
0: Because, Joe, wouldn't you like to just go outside of the office here and just tan? We should grab some of those PSC beach towels.
1: We don't have any left.
0: Oh, yeah. We gave them all away. That's a problem. All right. Thanks for being here. Have a great day. Hope it goes quick for you. We're out of here. Andy is up next. She's going commercial free. Another 94-minute commercial free music sweep. And don't forget, you got to be listening to Matt Ryan this afternoon right after 5:20. He's going to do the nearly impossible question for your chance to win sold out Olivia Dean tickets. All right. So hang out for that. Mwah. We'll see you in the morning. Bye.
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0: Hey, it's Chris Rollins. 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

94.5 PST. What up? My name's Andy. A little after 10 o'clock on your Wednesday. And if you're like me, you already ate your lunch. You have no chill. You know you're going to regret it later. We're going to end up door dashing, aren't we? It's okay. We're going to get through this workday together. Maybe our bank accounts, not so much.

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1: You ever feel like some things just cannot click in your head? Like the brain is not computing it? 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You can fight me. Hey, what's something you just simply don't understand? An everyday thing? 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
1: Amy, do you ever feel like things are just not clicking in your head? 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
3: No, I get that. Sometimes I wonder, like, how people can whistle, because I can't whistle. And it's just so hard on me.
2: I can't whistle either. I don't know. I mean, I want to blame it on lip fillers that I've gotten over the years. But even before I got those, I couldn't do it.
3: Right? Like, I just can't.
1: Yeah, and it's so sad because it looks like people who are doing it are having so much fun. 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
1: You ever wonder where the saying, you're going to kick yourself if you don't do this, came from? 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Just open up our app, tap in it, because the tour is sold out. This is like one of your only chances.

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This is probably not a music video you should be watching at work, but it's hard to resist temptation. It is good. Margaret Qualley's in it. And a trending track from Sabrina Carpenter. This is House Store.

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Rachel hit us up earlier and said she's going to hit up the Quaker Bridge Mall today to shop. Treat yourself a little bit, not a lot, because I treat myself every time I walk out of the house, and it's become a problem. So just keep that in mind.

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Heard from Amanda on Cherry Hill, who's running errands up and down Route 70 today. 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
1: We are halfway through the work week and almost halfway through the work day. I'm trying to be positive. My name's Andy. I'm hanging out with you. We are getting closer to that lunch break and to our weekends. 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I had a

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1: My boyfriend does not trust me to shut the garage door every day. 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
1: Is it because he's like kind of likes it to be like perfectly straight, or does he think you're actually going to lose a limb?
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1: Yeah, men are like that. I don't get why grass is such a big thing for them. Like, they're
2: I don't know.
1: It's like once you get to a certain age, like, you know how guys always used to like show off by flexing their muscles? Now.
2: Yes. No, it's their lawn.
1: It's changed. This is what middle-aged is now.
2: I agree. We're going downhill.
1: Oh, yeah.
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1: You gotta help me because I am not prepared. We're less than 10 minutes away from happy hour and I have not planned this through. You have to tell me what you want to hear. Throwbacks, if you want to do some toasts, roast your coworkers. I'm here for it. Hit me up in the app.
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2: 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They were in coach. They had an adult. What do you think? Tell me in the app.

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2: 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What's something that's been giving you the ick lately? Tell me in the app. We'll talk about it in 10 minutes.

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2: I think this is a legit ick, and it's not ridiculous, but I don't know. Hey, my name's Andy Rebecca. So something that gives me the ick is seeing someone trim their toenails.
3: Oh my God, it's so gross.
2: Like, if they don't do it outside, number one, that's a red flag.
3: Yeah.
2: Number two, do it when I'm not around. I don't need to hear the snip snaps.
3: Yeah, I totally agree.
2: I have a coworker that trims their fingernails in one of these studios, and I can hear it. I'm like, you are disgusting. God. Not even over the trash
3: can. Yeah. As long as they're, like, cleaning that stuff off and not just, like, leaving it there. But I totally get the ick from, like, watching somebody do that.
2: Mm-hmm.
3: So gross. Yeah.
2: Yeah. I feel like the only other thing I can think of that gives me the ick is if a person doesn't curse and they use those, like, fake words instead. Like, darn.
3: Yeah, literally.
2: No, say the bad thing, okay? Because otherwise this is gross.
0: This is 94.5 PST. It's been said that everything is bigger in Texas. Well,

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1: Cherie, so you came out one morning and what happened to your car?
2: 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I think it was a little sketchy. He said to the cop, "Is this fur?" 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
2: 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I said, "What? I got a cop here. I'm thinking about this. Him has stolen the grill off of my car."
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1: Tell me if this happens to you, because every single Wednesday, someone comes up in the office and says, we're halfway through the work week. Okay, what am I supposed to do with that information? Hey, my name's Andy. I want to hear, hey, you should go ahead and leave early. Or, it's Friday. That's pretty much it.

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1: It's only normal to bicker and complain about each other, so this is your chance to do just that. I've got a question. What is something you don't trust your partner to do around the house? Like, I do not trust my boyfriend to do the laundry. I'm sorry. You've turned too many of my white shirts pink. Hit me up in the app. We're going to talk this out in 10 minutes.

0: 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Tom, I might get you in trouble for this one, but what's something you don't trust your partner to do around the house?
1: Cook.
0: Cook? Oh, no. Are we talking about your wife right now?
1: Yeah.
0: Okay, so she's not a cook.
1: Right. I'm the cook, yeah.
0: Okay, so has there been any disasters with food that you've
1: Nothing like that. Nothing like that. No.
0: It's just like, oh, bless her heart, she tries, but it's just like, not good.
1: Right.
0: Okay, well, does she at least do the dishes after you cook? Do you guys kind of split the chores?
1: We have a dishwasher, so that's good.
0: If I asked her the same question, what would she not trust you to do around the house?
1: Oh, probably clean.
0: All cleaning in general?
1: General cleaning. Yeah.
0: I, you know what? I think you're getting off easy here. All you have to do is the cooking. She's doing the whole entire house.
1: Probably.
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What up? 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
1: Have you ever tried to show a man like any kind of female product, like an eyelash curler, or explain something to them about women like we need details and they were just completely clueless? What's something a guy didn't know about girls until after you started dating them? Tell me in the app. We'll talk in 10.

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1: This is actually hilarious. What's going on? My name's Andy. If you've ever dated a man, you know how absolutely clueless they can be when it comes to women. And I saw this big survey was done by BuzzFeed. And it's like, oh, here are some things that men had no idea about women until after they started dating someone. Like, number one, how expensive bras are. It's actually painful to wear them and to buy them. Yeah, very. They're not $7.99. I can tell you that. They also got hair washing. Simple. You can use dish soap if you want. No, we actually have a schedule around our hair washing routine, and our shampoo is absolutely insanely expensive. And as far as like PMS goes, they're just completely clueless. Like my boyfriend, whenever I would say I was bloated, he would always like deny it. I'm like, I do feel bloated. I'm bloated. He thought being bloated meant like I look fat. I'm like, no, I feel fat. I'm retaining water. I'm retaining gases. If you push me, I will roll and knock down some pins. What are some things that maybe your partner did not know about women until after you started dating? I feel like I need to hear more of these. Hit me up in the app.
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0: through Hailey and Justin Bieber?
1: Well, I hope so. 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This one's trending from Justin. It's Speed Demon.

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2: And the grill was gone. It's a silver grill. But there was like these little hairs. 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I think it was a little sketchy. He said to the cop, there's this fur. I think the guy took the grill and he had a fur coat on.
1: 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Like,
2: I called my husband. He goes, yeah, last night I hit a deer. I said, what? I got a cop here. I'm thinking about this. Him has stolen the grill off of my car.
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1: What up? My name's Andy. Heading out of here for the day. I got to go piece together some sort of meal out of whatever's left in my fridge. And it's not a lot. Wish me luck. Hey, keep listening. We've got Lauren and Donnie coming up for you tonight with Pop Crush Nights. 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

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Hey, what's going on? Matt Ryan Show live across Jersey and PA. And yes, the rumors are true. Not that rumor. We're talking sold out Olivia Dean tickets up for grabs for Madison Square Garden. 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

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It's the Matt Ryan Show. We are still commercial free at 3 and totally ready for this new Taylor Swift song. Yep, it's dropping Friday midnight from Toy Story 5, not from Showgirl. And apparently Taylor's going country once again.

0: 94.5 PST, your number one hit music station. What's going on, Matt Ryan Show, live all over Jersey and PA. Appreciate the hang, as always. And Justin is in Belmar, New Jersey, line 13, and he is here for some group therapy. Always like to help. And Justin, you want to have a convo with the neighbors. What's happening?
1: Yeah, so they like to grill outside, and the smoke blows into my apartment. And so I'm wondering if I would be a jerk if I asked them to give me a heads up before they did that, before they grilled, so that I can, like, shut the windows and the doors and not deal with all their smoke.
0: Give you a heads up every

0: time?
1: Yeah, that would be nice.
0: It's a big ask, and you're not asking for, you know, permission to be granted, just a courtesy, hi, we're putting some burgers on or something like that. I don't know. What should Justin do in this situation? Does he have the combo or not? And if he does, how should he go about it? He is on hold and waiting for you. Call 609-243-9778. Now the latest from Olivia Rodrigo.

0: PST, your number one hit music station. Matt Ryan Show, live all over Jersey and PA, and helping people who need some help, some honest advice. In this case, it's Justin in Belmar, New Jersey, part of group therapy. He wants to know if he's a jerk for going over to his neighbor's place. He's in an apartment and asking them to give him notice every time they use the grill because it gets real smoky, and he wants to be proactive and close the windows and doors and all of that. Alicia is in Northeast Philly. What do you think?
1: Y'all, come on. You want to go tell them to warn you? Just close your windows. You smell it? Okay, you know they're grilling. Close the windows, close the doors. You're doing the most. Or go invite yourself over. I don't know. Ooh. Like, it seems like you're just mad that you aren't part of the grilling.
0: There's a deal. You can grill whatever you want. Just always put on an extra hot dog for me. But do you think this is going over the line, Justin and Belmar? Is it going over the line asking your neighbors to give you a courtesy heads up every time they grill? And maybe there's another solution. Call 609-243-9778. Now it's new Teddy Swims, Mr.

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1: Loving Teddy Swim's new vibe, Mr. Know-It-All on the Matt Ryan Show. Live all over Jersey and PA. Coming to the help of Justin in Belmar, New Jersey. Sitting in on some group therapy, getting your advice. He wants to know, is he a jerk for wanting to go over and ask his neighbors to get, well, really, permission from him to grill? He wants a heads up every time they grill. They're in an apartment, so really close together. And it gets too smoky for him, and he wants to know beforehand so he can close the windows and doors. I think it's a little much, but maybe Bobby in Egg Harbor City, New Jersey's got a solution. Hey, man.
2: Maybe just put a motion camera out there so you can see when they come out. So this way the neighbor doesn't have to call you, just get an alert, and then this way you can turn it on and off.
1: Love it.
2: Or close them when he needs to.
1: Bobby, you're a genius. Thank you so much. Enjoy your day.
2: You too.
1: I mean, you could come off as a creeper. There's that, but otherwise, get that Ring installed, get an alert, a grill alert on your phone. Perfect.
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1: All right, you're going to see some slowdowns 295 southbound this afternoon between exits 36B and 42. Outside of that, you're backed up 95 northbound near the Vine Street Expressway. That's about a 20-minute delay on the northbound side. Jersey Turnpike, no major delays in either direction. Pennsylvania Turnpike, eastbound and westbound. For the most part, you're looking good there. And no major issues, one north or one south. I'm Doug B. with your PST Nation traffic update.
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That show is sold out, but we're going to fly you and a friend there if you hit up

0: 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Matt Ryan Show live all over Jersey and PA. Let's go. Time for a secret celebrity. I know this is the Who Wants to Be a Millionaire music. I gotta update this. I'll get in trouble. They're gonna sue me. Anyway, I'm gonna play you a short clip of somebody in the world of entertainment. If you can tell me who it is, you'll get a sweet treat and maybe some money. Here is today's secret celebrity.
1: Two dates.
0: Who went on two dates?
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0: That is all you're getting. That is our secret celebrity. Can you get it from just that?
1: Two dates.
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16: We've got issues in Bensalem, Bensalem Boulevard, northbound, southbound at Fordford. We've got an accident. You're going to be moving slow. 73 north, south near the Tacony Palmyra Bridge. Backed up, a 15 to 20 minute delay there. And you've got about a 15 to 20 minute delay,

0: 5 northbound southbound near the Vine Street Expressway. 1 north south, no major delays. PA, NJ Turnpike looking fine. I'm Doug B with your PST Nation traffic update. 94.5 PST, your number one hit music station.
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0: 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Thank you for listening.
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2: Is it Chelsea Handler?
0: Chelsea Handler. Liking that guess. Not what I'm looking for, though. Thank you for calling. Any idea who today's secret celebrity is?
2: Hi, is the answer Taylor Swift?
0: Taylor's been on a date or two. Makes sense. It is not T Swift. Thank you for calling. Who is today's secret celebrity?
2: Hi, is it Drew Barrymore?
0: Drew, not Drew. Thank you for calling. Let's get you a hint on today's secret celebrity. We'll play them first.
1: Two dates.
0: Clue number one, she is best known for her roles on MTV.
1: Two dates.
0: Call 609-243-9778.

0: Hey there, it's Chris of the Crew. Do you ever wonder if hairstylists are mentally drained at the end of the day from hearing all of our problems?
1: Oh boy. 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

0: 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Hey, what's up? It's Matt Ryan. We're playing a round of Secret Celebrity, and they sound like this.
1: Two dates.
0: Hint number one, you know this person from the roles on MTV.
1: Two dates.
0: Who was on Two Dates? Who is today's Secret Celebrity? 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
2: Hi, is it Kristen Cavallari?
0: It absolutely is.
2: Yay!
0: Very well done. What is your name?
2: Alexa.
0: Hey, Alexa, what town are you from?
2: Washington Township.
0: Do you know what that clip is from?
2: Let's be honest.
0: Yeah, apparently Kristen Cavallari had two great dates with an A-lister before he ruined the mood.
1: Maybe 4 years ago, I went on two dates with a very famous man. And that's all I'm going to say because I really don't want anyone to be able to pinpoint who this might be.
0: Oh, come on.
1: Two dates in LA, two really great days. Honestly, like two of the best dates of my life.
2: I know, it's crazy. You have to listen to the episode.
0: The whole thing is totally worth a watch?
2: I personally think so, but I also listen every week. So for me, it's worth it.
0: You're a fan. We love that. All right, let's head to the radio station vending machine and get you a snack.
2: All right.
0: I've got letters A through J and 0 through 9 to choose from. What you going to go for?
2: I'm going to go with B4.
0: B4, second row. Okay, it's a classic. Little bit of chocolate, little bit of caramel, Milky Way bar coming out for you.
2: All right, perfect.
0: You get the candy and you get the lottery as well. New Jersey Lottery scratch-off tickets. By the way, it's Alexa's birthday, so happy birthday to you. I just saw that on the sheet. Why did that date with Kristen Cavallari and the mystery A-lister not go too well or go past the two dates? He exposed himself. That'll do it. Another Secret Celebrity coming up tomorrow at 425. At 525 later on, your sold-out tickets for Olivia Dean at Madison.

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1: Hey there, it's Chris.
2: And Joe. Coming up tomorrow morning on the show at 7:05, we'll be in Cruise Court. Our listeners, Connor and Molly, have totally different travel styles, so it's making planning their summer vacation nearly impossible.
1: Yeah, he wants to sleep all day. She wants to go see stuff. At 8:30, have you ever heard of mini retirements? They're becoming trendy.
2: Where do I sign up?
1: I figured you'd like that. And at 9:10, we're going to play Never Have I Ever, the Chris Joe edition.
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8: We've got issues in Bensalem, Bensalem Boulevard, northbound, southbound at Ford Road. We've got an accident. You're going to be moving slow. 73 north-south near the Tacony-Palmyra Bridge, backed up, a 15 to 20-minute delay there. And you've got about a 15 to 20-minute delay, 95 northbound, southbound near the Vine Street Expressway. 1 north-south, no major delays. PA, NJ Turnpike looking fine. I'm Doug B. with your PST Nation traffic update.
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We've got tickets for Gracie Abrams live in Philly before you can buy them. 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

Her lyrics, her voice, her style, hard not to like Olivia Dean. That's the reason she sold out at Madison Square Garden in New York City. 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

0: Hey there, it's Chris of the Crew. Do you ever wonder if hairstylists are mentally drained at the end of the day from hearing all of our problems?
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Matt Ryan Show live all over Jersey and PA. Shout out to all of our Uber and Lyft drivers. Jay is one of them today. He realized a couple minutes ago someone left behind their dentures in the back seat. They only had two teeth, though. Seriously.

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Look for 94.5 PST tomorrow night out at the Trenton Thunder Ballpark. It's Pride Night. We'll be outside the main entrance with our friends from Al's Airport Inn starting at 6 with 94.5 PST.

She is the next big thing. Actually, she's already a big thing. We're talking Olivia Dean. Sold out at Madison Square Garden in August. I've got some tickets for you if you can answer the nearly impossible question. Coming up after Olivia

0: 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It's Matt Ryan's nearly impossible question. Let the games begin.
1: 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Figure out this NIQ and you and a friend are going to see a show that is sold out at Madison Square Garden in New York City for August 14th. Olivia Dean. Man, I need So Easy to Fall in Love will sound perfection live. So let's make it happen. 32% of people say you will find this in their car right now. 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
14: 94.5 PST, RWJ Hamilton Traffic.
20: 206 northbound southbound between Pemberton Road and Woodlane Road. Currently closed due to an accident. Traffic is stopped. We've also got an accident in Bristol. Veterans Highway northbound southbound and Western Avenue. You're going to be slow going there. Backed up 73 north.

0: Bound southbound near the Tacony Palmyra Bridge. You're also going to be a little slow on the PA Turnpike westbound near Fort Washington. I'm Doug B with your PST Nation traffic update.
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2: 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Playing for Olivia Dean tickets. Sold out show, Madison Square Garden, New York City, August 14th. 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

0: Jersey and PA, working on this nearly impossible question. 32% of people say you will find this in their car right now. So far, hint number one, this is incomplete. 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
1: Hi, is it a grocery list?
0: Old grocery list is not what I'm looking for. Thank you so much for calling and playing. Hi, NIQ.
1: Hello, is it like a pen cap? Like the cap to a pen?
0: Clever guess. It is not a pen cap. NIQ.
2: Hey, Matt, is it less than a quarter tank of gas?
0: Less than a quarter tank of gas. Like that so much. Thinking outside the box, not what we have this time. 32% of people say you will find this in their car right now. It is incomplete. And hint number two, they are usually white. Figure it out, and you will see Olivia Dean at her sold-out show at Madison Square Garden in New York City on August 14th. Good luck. 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

0: 5EST. Let's recap. 32% of people say you will find this in their car right now. Hint number one, it's incomplete. And clue number two, they are usually white. High 94.5 PST.
1: Is it a sock?
0: It is a sock.
1: That's awesome.
0: What's your name, man?
1: This is Mike. I'm from Ewing.
0: Mike, tell us how you arrived at sock for the answer.
1: Because my son has just socks sitting all over the car, just one of no matching each sock.
0: And don't ever try to match them. You're never going to do it.
1: I've given up on that.
0: Good man. Time to get down to business. You've got a pair of tickets to Olivia Dean's sold-out show at Madison Square Garden in New York City, August 14th.
1: Oh, that's awesome. Thank you so much.
0: Enjoy that, and appreciate you playing along with the NIQ. Another question tomorrow at 5:25 here on the Matt Ryan Show.
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2: 94.5 PST, RWJ Hamilton Traffic.
26: 206 northbound southbound between Pemberton Road and Wood Lane Road. Currently closed due to an accident. Traffic is stopped. We've also got an accident in Bristol. Veterans Highway northbound southbound and Western Avenue. You're going to be slow going there. Backed up 73 northbound southbound near the Tacony Palmyra Bridge. You're also going to be a little slow on the PA Turnpike westbound near Fort Washington. I'm Doug B with your PST Nation traffic update.
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0: Hey there, it's Chris of the Crew. Do you ever wonder if hairstylists are mentally drained at the end of the day from hearing all of our problems?
1: Oh boy. 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
6: We're still dealing with that closure in Southampton, 206 northbound southbound between Pemberton Road and Wood Lane Road, closed due to an accident. We've also got an accident in Upper Moreland, County Line Road westbound at Blair Mill Road. Traffic's being diverted around the incident area. Outside of that, though, you are looking good on the Jersey Turnpike in either direction. No major delays on the PA Turnpike. One north, one south, you're looking just fine there as well. I'm Doug B. with your PST Nation traffic update.
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29: We're still dealing with that closure in Southampton. 206 northbound, southbound between Pemberton Road and Wood Lane Road closed due to an accident. We've also got an accident in Upper Moreland, County Line Road westbound at Blair Mill Road. Traffic's being diverted around the incident area. Outside of that, though, you are looking good on the Jersey Turnpike in either direction. No major delays on the PA Turnpike. One north, one south. You're looking just fine there as well. I'm Doug B. with your PST Nation traffic update.
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1: I was mortified because apparently, you know, I spend a lot of time with my dog, Sullivan, and I guess I sing to him a lot, right? So, like, I'm like, do you want a snack? Do you want a snack? Right? Well, I've been in the house with my dog a lot. And I went to the grocery store, the bagger, like, put all my stuff in the bag, and I was like, thank you so much for helping me today. And he was like, no problem. What?
2: You were happy. It probably made him happy. It's better than you going, like, do you ever feel like a plastic bag drifting through the... Like,
1: that
2: you started
1: worse.
2: Singing songs about bags? That would have been terrible. You didn't call him an old bag.
1: I did not. Let me know. I can't be alone in the mortification department this week. So hit me up. 1-888-900-5217.

0: making lemons out of lemonade tonight. 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What is the top price that you would pay for one lemon?
1: One, nothing. I hate lemons. They're nasty. They're gross. Where does a lemon belong? Everybody's like, you need to drink. Everybody goes to the bar. They order a vodka soda. They're like, can't forget my lemon. I'm like, what the heck are you going to do with that lemon? Does that change, literally changes everything about that vodka soda? No, it's trash vodka and soda. How is a lemon all of a sudden? Oh, it's booze. Whatever. I digress.
0: Well, now that you're all riled up, I'm going to tell you that you're going to hate my next story. Oh. But it's a good one. So stay with me.
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0: Party Mix, Lauren Snap, Donnie Meacham. So Donnie, Inflation Station is happening at the grocery store. All right. Yes. The price of lemonade is unreal. Okay. I just paid $4 for like one of those frozen cans that you can like make a gallon of lemonade. But get this. All right. So in England, they found a 285-year-old lemon in the back of this like 19th century cabinet.
1: Yeah.
0: And it just sold online for $1,800.
2: Excuse me? For a lemon? I used people just really want dumb stuff. They just want, you know what? If you have $1,800. Why am I saying 1.8? That means this thing is so bougie. Make this sound $1,800. My Venmo is. Send it my way. People just waste their money. Send it my way. I'll buy a lemon and then throw it at somebody and then buy myself a fireball shot.
0: Leave it to Donnie.

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2: They say the holy water's watered down, and this town's lost its faith. 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